0: A letter from New York.
1: July 7, 1975. We are now in New York. It's very hot in the streets between the skyscrapers, but our hotel room is nice

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This is my church. This is where I heal my hurts. It's in natural grace, or watching young life shape. It's in minor keys, solutions and remedies. Enemies becoming friends when bitterness ends. This is my church. This is my church.

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Do you want more? Do you want more? Do you want more?

0: Oh, by the way, it all started like this.
1: So how's your evening so far?
2: Don't be a vibe killer.

0: kiss.
1: Okay, oh, so my God, isn't that Prince on television, Saul?
0: Why are you rude to me, for God's
1: sake? You've ever
0: you
1: seen or what?
0: Okay, let's
1: Saul, don't you touch that channel. Leave it alone, Saul.
0: I'm changing the channel.
1: Saul, do you value your life?
2: DeLorean 91.9. Sentí otra música.